0: thank you is what I should have said. I should be in bed, but temptations of trouble on my tongue, troubles yet to come.
1: One sip,
0: bad for me.
1: One hit,
0: bad for me.
1: One kiss,
0: bad for me. But I give in so easily, and no thank you.

Can do it, can do it, can do it, can do it, can do it, can do it, can do it, can do it, can do it, can do it, can do it, can do it, can do it, can do it, can do it, can do it, can do it, can do it, can do it, can do it, can do it, can do it, can do it, can do it, can do it, can do it, can do it, can do it, can do it, can do it, can do it, can do it, can do it, can do it, can do it, can do it, can do it, can do it, can do it, can do it, can do it, can do it, can do it, can do it, can do it, can do it, can do it, can do it, can do it, can do it, can do it, can do it, can do it, can do it, can do it, can do it, can do it, can do it, can do it, can do it, can do it, can do it, can do it, can do it, can do it, can do it, can do it, can do it, can do it, can do it, can do it, can do it, can do it, can do it, can do it, can do it, can do it, can do it, can do it, can do it, can do it, can do it, can do it, can do it, can do it, can do it, can do it, can do it, can do it, can do it, can do it, can do it, can do it, can do it, can

0: but temptations of trouble on my tongue, troubles yet to come.
1: One sip,
0: bad for me.
1: One hit,
0: bad for me.
1: One kiss.

0: fuck you. Is what I should have said. I should be in bed, but temptations of trouble on my tongue. Troubles yet to come.
1: One sip,
0: bad for me.
1: One hit,
0: bad for me.
1: One kiss,
0: bad for me. But I give in so easily, and no thank you.

Can do it, can do it, can do it, can do it, can do it, can do it, can do it, can do it, can do it, can do it, can do it, can do it, can do it, can do it, can do it, can do it, can do it, can do it, can do it, can do it, can do it, can do it, can do it, can do it, can do it, can do it, can do it, can do it, can do it, can do it, can do it, can do it, can do it, can do it, can do it, can do it, can do it, can do it, can do it, can do it, can do it, can do it, can do it, can do it, can do it, can do it, can do it, can do it, can do it, can do it, can do it, can do it, can do it, can do it, can do it, can do it, can do it, can do it, can do it, can do it, can do it, can do it, can do it, can do it, can do it, can do it, can do it, can do it, can do it, can do it, can do it, can do it, can do it, can do it, can do it, can do it, can do it, can do it, can do it, can do it, can do it, can do it, can do it, can do it, can do it, can do it, can do it, can do it, can do it, can do it, can do it, can do it, can do it, can do it, can

Spent 24 hours, could've bought me flowers. You know I ain't been happy. Maybe call me in an hour. Do you wish it was her though?